You can tell by the way I use my walk, I'm a woman's man, no time to talk. Music loud and women boom, I've been kicked around since I was born. And it's alright, and it's okay, you may look the other way. We can try to understand a New York Times effect on man. Whether you're a brother or whether you're a mother, you're staying alive, staying alive. Feel the city breaking on everybody shaking, they're staying alive, staying alive. Ha! Staying alive, staying alive. Ha! Staying alive.

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You said you wouldn't and you did. Lie to me, lie with me, get your fix. Now all my drinks and all my feelings are all mixed. Always missing people that I shouldn't be missing. Sometimes you gotta burn some bridges just to create some distance. I know that I control my thoughts and I should stop reminiscing. But I learned from my dad that it's good to have feelings. When love and trust are gone, I guess this is moving on. Everyone I do right does me wrong. So every lonely night

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Even the state of Mississippi, a state sweltering with the heat of injustice, sweltering with the heat of oppression, be transformed into an oasis of freedom and justice. I have a dream.

nation. This must become true. So let freedom ring from the prodigious hilltops of New Hampshire. Let freedom ring from the mighty mountains of New York.

mountain of Tennessee. Let freedom ring from every hill and molehill of Mississippi.